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2: 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Our colors will fade eventually, so if our time is running out,

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Listen to the mariachi play at midnight. Are you with me? Are you with me?

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1: 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That one day, this nation will rise up, live out the true meaning of its creed.

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1: Let's get down to business. Give you one more night to get this. We've had a million, million nights just like this. 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

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I tried to escape. My life is an X-ray. I'm sorry, a sex tape. You won't get one take. Quiet on the set, please. Bully anxiety in 3, 2, 1.